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1: If you're single, or maybe you know somebody who's single, casting is now open for Love is Blind Canada. If you're not familiar with Love is Blind, here's how it works. Couples sit on opposite sides of a wall and they get to know each other. And only when they get engaged to be married are they allowed to see each other. I prefer to meet romantic partners the old-fashioned way. Living in a small town and them being the only person who's not a blood relative. Here's Audio Slave.

0: Fatty is literally his name. We aren't making a comment on his weight. The man is gorgeous. 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
1: If you run for politics, you have to swear allegiance to King Charles III. Except in Quebec. They struck that rule down in 2022. But a lawyer is now fighting to have that overturned, arguing that all the other provinces have to do it. In Quebec, you gots to do it too. Yeah, Quebec, if we got to do it, you have to do it. You think we want to swear an oath to the king? Of course not. But we do things to keep the peace, even if we hate it. Like learning French in school. Or respecting your older sibling, even if they're a big, stupid idiot who's as dumb as a butt. Here's the Mars Volta.

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It is Fatty with you tonight. You got a dog? You like to take your dogs for walks in the bush? There's something you could be doing right now that's attracting bears. I'll explain in two songs. First, Black Keys. 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
1: If you like taking your dog for an off-leash walk in the bush, be prepared for a bear encounter. A report in the Journal of Wildlife Management found in more than half of bear encounters where a dog was present, an off-leash dog started the conflict with the bear. Now, you can decrease your odds of a bad bear encounter by having a leash for your dog and having another person with you, especially if that person is slower than you. If they didn't want to get eaten by a bear, they should have done more cardio. Here's the Smashing Pumpkins.

0: 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In roughly 2 minutes, you'll be on the other side. It's greener over there. 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
9: A few clouds tonight, low near 16. Mainly sunny tomorrow with a high of 25. Sunshine continuing Friday with a high of 24. The low near 10.

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It is Fatty with you tonight. Starting this week, if you get a weather alert on your phone, it's more likely to target your specific area. Environment Canada launched a new weather alert system that they say will give you warnings for your specific area and not just the broad area around you. So if you get a tornado warning, it means a tornado could hit where you are right now. And if you don't get a tornado warning, you can just ignore the cow flying by your living room window. Here's Hot Hot Heat.

0: 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In roughly 2 minutes, you'll be on the other side. It's greener over there. It's beautiful. It's so... like sunlight shining down on a beautiful day and you're sitting in a hammock.
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We don't know. But we figure we'll be here till the next one. 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

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I mean, they've got some great jams. 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
4: A few clouds tonight, low near 16. Mainly sunny tomorrow with a high of 25. Sunshine continuing Friday with a high of 24. The low near 10.

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4: A few clouds tonight, low near 16. Mainly sunny tomorrow with a high of 25. Sunshine continuing Friday with a high of 24. The low near 10.

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4: A few clouds tonight, low near 16. Mainly sunny tomorrow with a high of 25. Sunshine continuing Friday with a high of 24. The low near 10.

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0: 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We love money. Let's do commerce. Back in a couple.
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3: Mainly sunny today, high of 25, humidex at 30, sunny tomorrow with a high of 24, the low near 10.

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4: Mainly sunny today. High of 25, humidex at 30. Sunny tomorrow with a high of 24, the low near 10.

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Aurelia, Barry, Muskoka.

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3: Mainly sunny today, high of 25, humidex at 30, sunny tomorrow with a high of 24, the low near 10.

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where songs go after we press play? Straight down your ear holes so they can get lodged in your brain for years to come. Kind of like those ear scorpions in Wrath of Khan. 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

0: your songs go after we press play? 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
1: We're going to eat your brains.
0: Yeah, we are. 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
4: Mainly sunny today, high of 25, humidex at 30, sunny tomorrow with a high of 24, the low near 10.

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5: Mainly sunny today, high of 25, Humidex at 30, sunny tomorrow with a high of 24, the low near 10.

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3: Mainly sunny today. High of 25, humidex at 30. Sunny tomorrow with a high of 24, the low near 10.
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1: On Friday, April 13th, 2029, we will get a once-in-a-lifetime opportunity as one of the rarest asteroid encounters in recorded history will happen. A massive 340-meter, that's like 1,115 feet across, asteroid will fly past the Earth. It's the same size as the Eiffel Tower. To put it into perspective, the moon is 384,000 kilometers away. This thing is going to be only 32,000 kilometers away. We haven't had anything in a long, long time be this close to the Earth. Now, NASA said we're safe. They've ruled out that this asteroid the size of the Eiffel Tower will hit the Earth in 2029 or 2036 or 2068. I'm not as worried about the 2068 one because I'm probably not going to be here.
0: It's Max Mornings with Oz.

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1: Good morning, I'm Martin Vanderwood. Police are appealing for more video and information as they investigate a fatal shooting last month in Midland. 18-year-old Trice James of Etobicoke was found with gunshot wounds at a King Street apartment complex on July 31st and later died in hospital. OPP say it was a targeted incident and there is no ongoing threat to the public. Investigators say they did speak to a person seen driving a car in the area who was considered a witness and not a suspect. Investigators are looking for dash cam or surveillance video from the King Street and Little Lake Park area between 7 and 9 that night. Barrie police have charged an 88-year-old man with careless driving causing death. The charge stems from a collision between a motorbike and a passenger vehicle on June 19th at Big Bay Point Road and Hurst Drive. The motorcyclist, a 63-year-old Barrie man, died in the crash. It looks like Canada may not avoid new tariffs from Donald Trump. Sources say Canadian and American trade officials are not close to a deal just a few days ahead of Trump's deadline Wednesday to impose new 50% tariffs on Canadian goods. The U.S. is reportedly looking for preferential access to Canadian critical minerals. And now sports.
2: I'm RJ Broadhead. Here's the morning sports. The Blue Jays scored 5 in the 8th and went on to win a third straight against the Red Sox. They'll go for the sweep this afternoon. Jays have won 7 of 10 at the midway point of 20 straight against teams in a playoff spot and are now just a game and a half out of a wild card after Texas lost again. Yankees beat the Mariners. Tampa won every game on their 9-game road trip and are now the majors' top team, just ahead of the Brewers, who got swept by the Padres. San Diego holds the NL's second wild card. The other division leaders all hit the win column. Dallas defeated the Toronto Tempo, whose losing streak's now at 10. The National Bank Open Finals are set for today in Toronto. Iga Swiatek plays Elena Rybakina. In Montreal, defending champ Ben Shelton faces Brandon Nakashima. Reports are the Lakers are being sold for a record-breaking price of $12.5 billion, and Russell Westbrook announced he's retiring after 18 NBA seasons.
1: The forecast for Orillia, Barrie, and Muskoka. Sunshine today with fog patches dissipating this morning and a high around 26. Clear tonight, a low of 14. Sun and cloud tomorrow, the high 25. And sunny and 24 for Saturday.
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1: The internet is losing its mind over a thing called pooping shoes. Now, these things are basically the squatty potty, but they've cut it in half and turned it into 1970s platform shoes. Now, people have brought these things so quickly that they sold out within a matter of minutes. The company's calling them Let Loose. They are 7-inch platform wedges that are designed for you to walk into the bathroom, sit down. Now, they obviously bring up your knees and they make it easier to poop, just like the old squatty potty did. But people want them. People want them bad. They are reselling on the internet for a higher value. Now, are these things genius, or are they just proof that we're running out of things to invent?
0: The good news is Oz is only on till 10, so we'll be done this thing in no time. The bad news is it's not 10 yet. It's Oz on Max.

0: 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Do we have some killer tips for you or what? 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
5: Sunshine today with fog patches dissipating this morning and a high around 26. Clear tonight, a low of 14. Sun and cloud tomorrow, the high 25, and sunny and 24 for Saturday.

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1: We want to send you to go and see Cypress Hill, Limp Bizkit, JJ Wild and the Dirty Nil. This is happening in London, Ontario. Little bit of a road trip at the airport. It's called Rock the Airport, and it's happening September 17th. We want to send you. We're just asking you to tell us what you're willing to break to get the tickets. We've had a bunch of fascinating entries so far. Somebody texts in, I think Fred Durst is a dream. I'd be willing to break my husband's heart. We're not encouraging that sort of behaviour, though. We're looking for things that aren't human-related. So one person texts and said they'll break their arm. We want none of that. We can't encourage that behaviour. We don't want to encourage that sort of behaviour. Those sort of entries is what gives our boss, Nobby, meetings with his psychologist. Because, you know, people are going to say, you're encouraging people to harm themselves. No, we're not. We're encouraging people to break things, like, you know, windows and coffee cups, not their husband's hearts. What do you think we are? Heartless? What are you willing to break to go and see Limp Bizkit, Cypress Hill, JJ Wild and the Dirty Nil? Just let us know. 705-326-8989. No bones, no hearts. Just things that you can replace that cost less than the tickets.
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0: 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The Holy Roller of Truck. 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And win stuff from it. 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Just don't get run over by it. Unless that's your kink. Hey, listen, no kink shaming here. 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
1: This is crazy. Gen Zers are bringing mum and dad to job interviews. Some Gen Z job seekers aren't just asking their parents for career advice. Mum and dad are reportedly joining the interviews, calling recruiters, and also challenging performance reviews. This is awesome. The story comes from the Wall Street Journal. Apparently, parents of Gen Z children are getting far more involved in the employment side of their kids' lives than they did with us. Parents are reportedly sitting just off camera in Zoom interviews, applying for jobs on behalf of their kids and calling hiring managers themselves. Some have even joined meetings to ask for benefit packages. So imagine entering a 23-year-old and suddenly mum pops up and says, what about the dental plan? Recruiter Steve Clark, who runs a staffing company in Alaska, says he receives calls from parents all the time wanting to know why their child wasn't hired or why they were fired. One of the wildest examples is a 24-year-old construction worker who was fired after being late and completely absent four times in the first week. Got a call from his mum trying to figure out why he was fired. Another hiring manager, Lynn Elbar, says parents show up at job fairs carrying their children's resumes and dropping them off. Another HR professional, Amber Little, said that she's encountered parents calling employers to dispute performance reviews, ask about health insurance. Amazing. One in five Gen Z respondents said parents had attended the job interview for them. One in five. Mum and dad turned up and did the interview, not the candidate. This is crazy. What age should parents completely butt out of their kids' careers? Helping with resumes? That's fair. Practicing interview questions? Sure. Calling their 24-year-old's boss because they got fired? Maybe crossing the line.
0: The good news is Oz is only on till 10, so we'll be done this thing in no time. The bad news is it's not 10 yet. It's Oz on Max.

0: morning, I'm Martin Vanderwood. Police are appealing for more video and information as they investigate a fatal shooting last month in Midland. 18-year-old Trice James of Etobicoke was found with gunshot wounds at a King Street apartment complex on July 31st and later died in hospital. OPP say it was a targeted incident and there is no ongoing threat to the public. Investigators say they did speak to a person seen driving a car in the area who was considered a witness and not a suspect. Investigators are looking for dash cam or surveillance video from the King Street and Little Lake Park area between 7 and 9 that night. Barrie police have charged an 88-year-old man with careless driving causing death. The charge stems from a collision between a motorbike and a passenger vehicle on June 19th at Big Bay Point Road and Hurst Drive. The motorcyclist, a 63-year-old Barrie man, died in the crash. Six more beluga whales have left Marineland in Niagara Falls, marking another step in the relocation of 30 captive whales. They were loaded into custom tanks yesterday and flown from Toronto to aquariums in Chicago and Atlanta. The park closed to the public in 2024, and the owners say they can't afford to care for the whales. The giant mammals are gradually being moved to various aquariums in the U.S. and Europe. It's hoped all of them will be relocated by the end of the month. And now sports.
1: I'm RJ Broadhead. Here's the morning sports. The Blue Jays scored 5 in the 8th and went on to win a third straight against the Red Sox. They'll go for the sweep this afternoon. Jays have won 7 of 10 at the midway point of 20 straight against teams in a playoff spot and are now just a game and a half out of a wild card after Texas lost again. Yankees beat the Mariners. Tampa won every game on their 9-game road trip and are now the Majors' top team, just ahead of the Brewers, who got swept by the Padres. San Diego holds the NL's second wild card. The other division leaders all hit the win column. Dallas defeated the Toronto Tempo, whose losing streak's now at 10. The National Bank Open Finals are set for today in Toronto. Iga Swiatek plays Elena Rybakina. In Montreal, defending champ Ben Shelton faces Brandon Nakashima. Reports are the Lakers are being sold for a record-breaking price of $12.5 billion, and Russell Westbrook announced he's retiring after 18 NBA seasons.
0: The forecast for Orillia, Barrie, and Muskoka: sunshine today with fog patches dissipating this morning and a high around 26. Clear tonight, a low of 14. Sun and cloud tomorrow, the high 25. And sunny and 24 for Saturday.
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1: Just tell us what you're willing to break and we put you in the draw. We could call you if you break it. You win tickets to see Limp Bizkit, Cypress Hill, The Dirty Nil and JJ Wild. They're going to be at Rock the Airport September 17th in London, Ontario. Just tell us what you're willing to break. Now, here's the thing. We're not looking for you to break up with anyone. We're not looking for you to break anything super expensive and rare. We're just looking for you to maybe smash something, get a bit of a sound on the radio that sounds good, and then give you a pair of tickets. So those people texting in that they're willing to break up with their girlfriend or wife or husband, it's not going to work. Although it could, but I don't think so. That's just not fair to your spouse. But if you've got yourself an old china set and you want to smash that on the ground like it's a Greek wedding, we're all for it. 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
1: Our theme for Spins and Needles this week is summer songs. Well, might as well enjoy it while we've got it, because there's not much left. Joining me this morning is the wonderful Lindsay. Good morning.
2: Good morning.
1: How are you, buddy?
2: I'm great, thanks. How are you, Oz?
1: Not bad. What did you bring in this morning?
2: I brought in Sublime, Smoke Two Joints off the album 40 Ounces to Freedom.
3: Smoke two joints in the morning. I smoke two joints at night. I smoke two joints in the afternoon. It makes me feel all right.
1: Oh, I love, great song. Yeah, mine too. I brought in a group called White Reaper. The album's called You Deserve Love, and the track that I'm going for is called Might Be Right.
2: Okay. I don't think I've ever heard of that, but it sounds like something you might roll up for my song.
1: Here's a sample. Would you like to hear Sublime this morning, or would you like to hear White Reaper? If you'd like to hear Sublime, just text Lindsay to 705-326-8989. If you want White Reaper, text Oz to the same number. Lindsay, have you got a few minutes to hang around?
2: Yes, definitely.
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10: Sunshine today with fog patches dissipating this morning and a high around 26. Clear tonight, a low of 14. Sun and cloud tomorrow, the high 25, and sunny and 24 for Saturday.

0: It's Oz.
1: Lindsay versus Oz, White Reaper versus Sublime this morning. You voted on which one you'd rather listen to this morning. Lindsay brought in Sublime. I brought in White Reaper. And Lindsay, the winner is?
2: The winner is Sublime. Smoke two joints.
1: Let's do it.
2: Woo! Here's Sublime. Smoke two joints on Spins and Needles.
3: She was living in a single room with three other individuals. One of them was a male and the other two, well, the other two were females. God only knows what they were up to in there. And furthermore, Susan, I wouldn't be the least bit surprised to learn that all four of them habitually smoke marijuana cigarettes. Reefers.

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0: Aurelia. Barry. Muskoka. Because we gotta lay low for a while.

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1: 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Maybe you've got a bake sale coming up. 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Maybe your trees in your backyard have got a whole lot of apples on them and you want them gone. You say, come over and pick up the apples off my lawn and you can have them. 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Just send a text. I'll read it on the radio for you. My number's 705-326-8989. The text confessionals brought to you thanks to our buddies at Men in Kilts. 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

0: Good morning, I'm Martin Vanderwood. Police are appealing for more video and information as they investigate a fatal shooting last month in Midland. 18-year-old Trice James of Etobicoke was found with gunshot wounds at a King Street apartment complex on July 31st and later died in hospital. OPP say it was a targeted incident and there is no ongoing threat to the public. Investigators say they did speak to a person seen driving a car in the area who was considered a witness and not a suspect. Investigators are looking for dash cam or surveillance video from the King Street and Little Lake Park area between 7 and 9 that night. Barrie police have charged an 88-year-old man with careless driving causing death. The charge stems from a collision between a motorbike and a passenger vehicle on June 19th at Big Bay Point Road and Hurst Drive. The motorcyclist, a 63-year-old Barrie man, died in the crash. It looks like Canada may not avoid new tariffs from Donald Trump. Sources say Canadian and American trade officials are not close to a deal just a few days ahead of Trump's deadline Wednesday to impose new 50% tariffs on Canadian goods. The U.S. is reportedly looking for preferential access to Canadian critical minerals. And now sports.
1: I'm RJ Broadhead. Here's the morning sports. The Blue Jays scored 5 in the 8th and went on to win a third straight against the Red Sox. They'll go for the sweep this afternoon. Jays have won 7 of 10 at the midway point of 20 straight against teams in a playoff spot and are now just a game and a half out of a wild card after Texas lost again. Yankees beat the Mariners. Tampa won every game on their 9-game road trip and are now the Majors' top team, just ahead of the Brewers, who got swept by the Padres. San Diego holds the NL's second wild card. The other division leaders all hit the win column. Dallas defeated the Toronto Tempo, whose losing streak's now at 10. The National Bank Open Finals are set for today in Toronto. Iga Swiatek plays Elena Rybakina. In Montreal, defending champ Ben Shelton faces Brandon Nakashima. Reports are the Lakers are being sold for a record-breaking price of $12.5 billion, and Russell Westbrook announced he's retiring after 18 NBA seasons.
0: The forecast for Orillia, Barrie, and Muskoka: sunshine today with fog patches dissipating this morning and a high around 26. Clear tonight, a low of 14. Sun and cloud tomorrow, the high 25. And sunny and 24 for Saturday.
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0: This morning, on the text confessional, somebody sent in, and this can't be real. Sometimes I have a glass of melted butter for breakfast. Naughty, but nice. I don't believe this. I think you're messing with me. It's a slow confession day here on the text confessional. We only got a couple, and this was the best of all of them. So I'm unsure if this is real or not, but I encourage you not to do that. Your heart encourages you not to do that. Your doctor also encourages you not to do this. This is not a confession. This is a war crime against your body.
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1: On Friday, April 13th, 2029, we will get a once-in-a-lifetime opportunity as one of the rarest asteroid encounters in recorded history will happen. A massive 340-meter, that's like 1,115 feet across, asteroid will fly past the Earth. It's the same size as the Eiffel Tower. To put it into perspective, the moon is 384,000 kilometers away. This thing is going to be only 32,000 kilometers away. We haven't had anything in a long, long time be this close to the Earth. Now, NASA said we're safe. They've ruled out that this asteroid the size of the Eiffel Tower will hit the Earth in 2029 or 2036 or 2068. I'm not as worried about the 2068 one because I'm probably not going to be here.
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8: Sunshine today with fog patches dissipating this morning and a high around 26. Clear tonight, a low of 14. Sun and cloud tomorrow, the high 25, and sunny and 24 for Saturday.

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1: The internet is losing its mind over a thing called pooping shoes. Now, these things are basically the squatty potty, but they've cut it in half and turned it into 1970s platform shoes. Now, people have brought these things so quickly that they sold out within a matter of minutes. The company's calling them Let Loose. They are 7-inch platform wedges that design for you to walk into the bathroom, sit down. Now, they obviously bring up your knees and they make it easier to poop, just like the old squatty potty did. But people want them. People want them bad. They are reselling on the internet for a higher value. Now, are these things genius, or are they just proof that we're running out of things to invent?
0: The good news is Oz is only on till 10, so we'll be done this thing in no time. The bad news is it's not 10 yet. It's Oz on Max.

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Next song could literally kill you. It's fun, huh?

Not sure who loaded that one in, but who cares? We live to fight another day.

0: Good morning, I'm Martin Vanderwood. Police are appealing for more video and information as they investigate a fatal shooting last month in Midland. 18-year-old Trice James of Etobicoke was found with gunshot wounds at a King Street apartment complex on July 31st and later died in hospital. OPP say it was a targeted incident and there is no ongoing threat to the public. Investigators say they did speak to a person seen driving a car in the area who was considered a witness and not a suspect. Investigators are looking for dash cam or surveillance video from the King Street and Little Lake Park area between 7 and 9 that night. Barrie police have charged an 88-year-old man with careless driving causing death. The charge stems from a collision between a motorbike and a passenger vehicle on June 19th at Big Bay Point Road and Hurst Drive. The motorcyclist, a 63-year-old Barrie man, died in the crash. Six more beluga whales have left Marineland in Niagara Falls, marking another step in the relocation of 30 captive whales. They were loaded into custom tanks yesterday and flown from Toronto to aquariums in Chicago and Atlanta. The park closed to the public in 2024, and the owners say they can't afford to care for the whales. The giant mammals are gradually being moved to various aquariums in the U.S. and Europe. It's hoped all of them will be relocated by the end of the month. And now sports.
1: I'm RJ Broadhead. Here's the morning sports. The Blue Jays scored 5 in the 8th and went on to win a third straight against the Red Sox. They'll go for the sweep this afternoon. Jays have won 7 of 10 at the midway point of 20 straight against teams in a playoff spot and are now just a game and a half out of a wild card after Texas lost again. Yankees beat the Mariners. Tampa won every game on their 9-game road trip and are now the Majors' top team, just ahead of the Brewers, who got swept by the Padres. San Diego holds the NL's second wild card. The other division leaders all hit the win column. Dallas defeated the Toronto Tempo, whose losing streak's now at 10. The National Bank Open Finals are set for today in Toronto. Iga Swiatek plays Elena Rybakina. In Montreal, defending champ Ben Shelton faces Brandon Nakashima. Reports are the Lakers are being sold for a record-breaking price of $12.5 billion, and Russell Westbrook announced he's retiring after 18 NBA seasons.
0: The forecast for Orillia, Barrie, and Muskoka. Sunshine today with fog patches dissipating this morning and a high around 26. Clear tonight, a low of 14. Sun and cloud tomorrow, the high 25. And sunny and 24 for Saturday.
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1: Just tell us what you're willing to break and we put you in the draw. We could call you if you break it. You win tickets to see Limp Bizkit, Cypress Hill, The Dirty Nil and JJ Wild. They're going to be at Rock the Airport September 17th in London, Ontario. Just tell us what you're willing to break. Now, here's the thing. We're not looking for you to break up with anyone. We're not looking for you to break anything super expensive and rare. We're just looking for you to maybe smash something, get a bit of a sound on the radio that sounds good, and then give you a pair of tickets. So those people texting in that they're willing to break up with their girlfriend or wife or husband, it's not going to work. Although it could, but I don't think so. That's just not fair to your spouse. But if you've got yourself an old china set and you want to smash that on the ground like it's a Greek wedding, we're all for it. Just text in and let us know what you're willing to break. 705-326-8989.
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1: This is crazy. Gen Zers are bringing mum and dad to job interviews. Some Gen Z job seekers aren't just asking their parents for career advice. Mum and dad are reportedly joining the interviews, calling recruiters, and also challenging performance reviews. This is awesome. The story comes from the Wall Street Journal. Apparently, parents of Gen Z children are getting far more involved in the employment side of their kids' lives than they did with us. Parents are reportedly sitting just off camera in Zoom interviews, applying for jobs on behalf of their kids and calling hiring managers themselves. Some have even joined meetings to ask for benefit packages. So imagine interviewing a 23-year-old and suddenly mum pops up and says, "What about the dental plan?" Recruiter Steve Clark, who runs a staffing company in Alaska, says he receives calls from parents all the time wanting to know why their child wasn't hired or why they were fired. One of the wildest examples is a 24-year-old construction worker who was fired after being late and completely absent four times in the first week. Got a call from his mum trying to figure out why he was fired. Another hiring manager, Lynn Elbar, says parents show up at job fairs carrying their children's resumes and dropping them off. Another HR professional, Amber Little, said that she's encountered parents calling employers to dispute performance reviews, ask about health insurance. Amazing. One in five Gen Z respondents said parents had attended the job interview for them. One in five. Mum and dad turned up and did the interview, not the candidate. This is crazy. What age should parents completely butt out of their kids' careers? Helping with resumes? That's fair. Practicing interview questions? Sure. Calling their 24-year-old's boss because they got fired? Maybe crossing the line.
0: The good news is Oz is only on till 10, so we'll be done this thing in no time. The bad news is it's not 10 yet. It's Oz on Max.

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8: Sunshine today with fog patches dissipating this morning and a high around 26. Clear tonight, a low of 14. Sun and cloud tomorrow, the high 25, and sunny and 24 for Saturday.

0: the show this morning, we chatted about how parents are not only going to interviews for their Gen Z children, they're also following up to find out why the kids didn't get the interview or why they were fired. This is 1 in 5 Gen Z candidates have had their parents turn up and do the interview for them. I was shocked by this because I think they're really overstepping their line. Sometimes you got to fail, right? Sometimes you got to fail to learn. If you don't get the job, maybe you didn't answer the questions right. Maybe you didn't have the right experience. I don't think having mum and dad come in and rescue you is the way to do it. And someone texts in saying, hey, maybe mum and dad are just sick and tired of having them in the house. It's a valid point. Mum and dad are at their wit's end. And they're willing to do anything to get their Gen Z child out of the basement playing video games and into a job. We also chatted about the poop shoes. These are $69 platform shoes. Basically, it's the squatty potty cut in half and turned into 1970s platform shoes. The internet going crazy for them. They're sold out and they're reselling at ridiculously high prices. I thought that was interesting. And loads of entries for our break stuff competition. We want to send you to see Limp Bizkit, Cypress Hill, JJ Wild and the Dirty Nil in London, Ontario. You just got to tell us what you're willing to break. And there's been some great ones. Someone texts in saying they're willing to break their brand new Dyson vacuum cleaner. Now, those things are like $300. I guess the tickets aren't far off that price. Some people texting in saying they'll break up with their partner. We don't want you to break anyone's heart. We just want you to chuck a couple of plates on the ground and make good radio. If you've got something you're willing to break, and we don't want you to break your brand new guitar either. We're looking for things that don't matter. Tell you what, here's what you want to do. Go to a garage sale, look around for something that's going to break easily, give them the dollar, text it and say, hey, I've got a rare antique vase that I'm willing to break. And we call you, you smash it, it sounds good on the radio, and you get tickets to go and see Limp Bizkit Cypress Hill for a dollar. 705-326-8989. What are you willing to break?
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1: We just heard from David Bowie and Foo Fighters before that. This is Jules, and I am in for Remy today. He'll be back next week, though. I got stuff from the Black Keys coming at you right after Moist. Here is Resurrection on Max FM.

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1: Gossipalooza. Creeping up ever so fast, actually. So August 21st to 23rd, right down the street, guys. Cookstown is Gossipalooza, the best indie music and arts festival around. So make sure you're grabbing your day passes or your weekend passes or even your camping passes, because yeah, you can stay there all weekend as well if you don't want to miss a thing. And the founder, Russ Robson, is actually going to be taking the main stage Saturday at 2 p.m. And if you haven't heard him before, you definitely won't be disappointed. So that's definitely something to check out. Or you know what? Check out some of his songs on your own as well, because why not support this kind of stuff? I got Mother Mother coming at you right after Kills with Doing It to Death on Max FM.

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It's Jules hanging out with you today, and I've got some Dan Mangan on the way after Linkin Park. 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
1: Okay, so I know we don't play Zach Brown Band on this station, but this is worth mentioning because they just made live entertainment history, I believe. So during the band's 15th consecutive sold-out show at Fenway Park, Zach Brown surprised more than 37,000 fans by giving every person in attendance a free cruise for two aboard the Margaritaville at sea. Like, this is a massive giveaway. It's valued at over $40 million. Like, who else wishes that they were at that show? That's amazing. I love free stuff. I don't know. I can't give you guys any free cruises. However, I can give you a chance to win some concert tickets coming up within the hour. So stick around, because I'm going to tell you what you could be winning this week. I got JJ Wild right after Pearl Jam on Max FM.

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9: Sunshine today with fog patches dissipating this morning and a high around 26. Clear tonight, a low of 14. Sun and cloud tomorrow, the high 25, and sunny and 24 for Saturday.

89.1 Max FM, White Horses, courtesy of Wolf Alice. It's Jules hanging out with you today, and I got about 40 minutes of music coming your way, and I'm going to let you know about some concert ticket giveaways happening, okay? But first up, something from Royal Foundry. Here is Famous on your Alternative North.

0: Australia, Barry Muskoka. Do we have some killer tips for you or what? Up next on Max.
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1: We just heard from Mono Isles and Deftones before that. I got Cypress Hill on deck, and guess what? Cypress Hill will be in London in September. All right, and it's going to be a pretty awesome little music festival with some other great bands. I'm going to tell you who else is there and how you might be able to win tickets in just a few. But first up, White Stripes with Blue Orchid on Max FM.

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0: Ed and the Jewels.
1: We heard from Deer Rouge and Cypress Hill before that. And if you want to see Cypress Hill, turns out you can, because Rock the Runway, that's happening in London, September 17th, is full of all the great bands, okay? Limp Bizkit, Cypress Hill, J.J. Wild, in the Dirty Nil. They are all at Rock the Runway. And if you want to win tickets, I'm going to tell you how you can do that, okay? So tell us what you're willing to break, because that's actually one of my favorite Limp Bizkit songs, Break Stuff. So let us know what you're willing to break for a pair of tickets. So text the keyword Break Stuff to 705-326-8989 and tell us what you would be willing to destroy in order to get a couple of pairs of tickets to this amazing event happening in September. All right, so every Friday, Oz and Remy will each pick their favorite entry and call that listener live. So if you want to get out and see these awesome bands, which I definitely do, make sure you're texting in, okay? I got Bleaker on the way right after 311 with Come Original on Max FM.

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It's Jules hanging out with you today, and I've got Biff Naked coming up right after Vampire Weekend. Here is A Punk on your Alternative North.

89.1 Max FM, the alternative for Barry. I had some alternative berries one time out in the woods. Woke up 3 days later, next county over, wearing nothing but a pair of socks on my hands. And they weren't my socks. We are the Alternative North, 89.1 Max FM.

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1: Okay, so I'm going to get a little nostalgic on you right now. So remember in the 90s, late 90s, it was the era of talk shows. Like, we had Sally Jesse Raphael and Ricky Lake and so on and so forth. But do you remember Jenny Jones? So if you do, this is so much fun. Okay, so before her hosting her famous, like, TV talk show, Jenny Jones actually played drums in an all-girl rock band, and she went to Vegas and played there a bunch. So while she was performing in Las Vegas, Wayne Newton saw her play and hired her as his backup singer, and then later became his vocal arranger. That is insane. No idea. But yeah, she toured the U.S. and Canada doing that, formed her own rock band called the Cover Girls in Vegas, and then worked for Wayne Newton. So after that, she decided to switch from music to stand-up comedy, and then from there launched her daytime talk show, The Jenny Jones Show. And that happened in 91. My God, good for her. And there's your little tidbit of a fun fact of the day. I got Arkells coming at you right after Foo Fighters with Pretender on Max FM.

0: 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I'll be back in a couple of minutes.
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5: Sunshine today with fog patches dissipating this morning and a high around 26. Clear tonight, a low of 14. Sun and cloud tomorrow, the high 25, and sunny and 24 for Saturday.

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I think that's a Duran Duran cover, actually. Either way, I love me some Eagles of Death Metal. 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
1: We just heard from the Killers and Sloan. I've got Evanescence coming your way after some Rancid. Here is Time Bomb on Max FM.

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I mean, they've got some great jams. It's just not our thing. 89.1 Max FM.

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1: Good afternoon, I'm Martin Vanderwood. A second person has been charged in connection with a shooting in Gravenhurst back in February. A woman suffered a gunshot wound at a place on Bethune Drive and required treatment at a Toronto hospital. In June, OPP charged a 38-year-old Gravenhurst woman with weapons and drug offenses. And yesterday, police arrested a 31-year-old Gravenhurst resident and also charged her with several weapons offenses. A Port Carling man is charged with impaired driving after an incident at Gull Lake Park in Gravenhurst last evening. OPP say two men argued with families at a baseball game after they allegedly were smoking near children. The pair eventually left the area. Police stopped the vehicle they were in on Muskoka Road 169. A 59-year-old has been charged with impaired driving and having cannabis readily available. Barrie police have charged an 88-year-old man with careless driving causing death. The charge stems from a collision between a motorbike and a passenger vehicle on June 19th at Big Bay Point Road and Hearst Drive. The motorcyclist, a 63-year-old Barrie man, died in the crash. It looks like Canada may not be avoiding new tariffs from Donald Trump. Sources say Canadian and American trade officials are not close to a deal, and there's less than a week left before Trump's deadline before he imposes new 50% tariffs on Canadian goods. The U.S. is apparently looking for special access to Canadian critical minerals. Military personnel on board a U.S. carrier in the Middle East are getting cabin fever. The USS Abraham Lincoln left its home port last November and has not been in any port in more than 250 days. Families say the mental and physical health of those on board is deteriorating, and some sailors have apparently tried to jump overboard. Democratic Senator Richard Blumenthal says there are food and water shortages and plumbing problems, and the 5,000 people on board are simply worn out. In sports, the Toronto Blue Jays look for the sweep this afternoon against the Boston Red Sox. With a month and a half until the postseason, the Jays are only a game and a half back of a wild card position. Max Scherzer starts for Toronto today. Week 11 of the CFL kicks off tonight in Calgary with the Stampeders hosting BC. The forecast for Orillia, Barrie, and Muskoka: sunshine this afternoon and temperatures around 26. Clear tonight, a low 14. Sun and cloud tomorrow, the high 25. And sunny and 24 for Saturday.
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1: Usually Thursday afternoons, Remy sits with Aaron from Wavemaker Pool Spa Showroom to meet another animal up for adoption from the Aurelia SPCA. So Remy is off until next week, so no pet of the week today, my friends, which is probably good for me because I'm pretty sure my boyfriend probably wouldn't be impressed if I brought yet another dog home, which I definitely would do. That's why I can't be in charge of these adoption days, because I love them all too much. And I know that happened with Remy as well. He ended up taking a really, really sweet girl home. So definitely stay tuned next week for a brand new animal that's ready for the new alternative home. I got stuff from Anyway Gang right after Muse on Max FM.

89.1 Max FM. Anyway, gang, with Reckless. And it's Jules hanging out with you today. I've got stuff from Lights right after Royal Blood. Here is Typhoons on your Alternative North.

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1: All right, we were giving away tickets to see Down at History. 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And that's happening August 23rd. This is their first show in Toronto since 2014. So if you're a fan of Down, which, you know, features legends like, I don't know, Phil Anselmo of Pantera and members of Crowbar and Corrosion of Conformity, well, this is kind of your jam. All right, so all you got to do is text see you in the pit. All right, that's all you got to say. 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
8: Sunshine this afternoon and temperatures around 26. Clear tonight, a low of 14. Sun and cloud tomorrow, the high 25, and sunny and 24 for Saturday.

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Thump with a P, just in case you're curious. All right, Jules hanging out with you for about another hour or so. I've got one of my favorite Canadian collabs coming at you now. Here is City in Color featuring Gord Downie with Sleeping Sickness on Max FM.

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The right side of our brain is called Max FM. 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
1: All right, we heard from Beaches. We heard from Papa Roach. And I got Finger 11 on deck. Also, one of my favorite Tool songs is coming up right after Weezer. Here is Beverly Hills

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1: All right, little reminder that next weekend, August 21st to 23rd, we've got Gustapalooza happening down at Cookstown. Tons of great indie bands that we play right here on Max FM. So check out the lineup. They've got it posted on all their socials. And grab yourself some tickets. All right, you can get daytime, weekend passes, camp out if you want, bring your RV, bring your family, bring whoever. It's always a good time. And if you want to check out Russ Robson, who is the founder of Gustapalooza, he's actually going to be playing some new tunes and some old ones we love on the main stage Saturday, and that's happening at 2 p.m. So make sure you're checking out all of the socials to get the schedule and lineup, and make sure you grab your tickets as well. All right? I got Darcy's coming up after some Pearl Jam on Max FM.

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I guess they got a car wash there now. We are the Alternative North, 89.1 Max FM.

One Max FM. The Darcy's right there with Overthinking. It's Jules hanging out with you, about to head on out shortly because Bruv stuff is coming on in. I got stuff from Our Lady Peace right after Liam Gallagher. Here's Shockwave on Max.

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1: We just heard from Our Lady Peace, and get this. So they've just announced that Gale, a documentary about one of their most dedicated and longtime fans, is an official selection at TIFF this fall. So the premiere will be September 12th in Toronto. And check it out online if you're curious, because I definitely am. And again, the name of this doc is called Gale. So I don't know. I just think it's really cool. And there's obviously a great big backstory behind this. Am I right? So check it out if you want. And if you head to TIFF ever, or if you ever have, it's actually really cool. But you got to make sure that you grab your tickets ahead of time. All right. Just some tidbits of information for you. All right. I got Metric coming up right after Killers, When You Were Young, on Max FM.

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9: Sunshine this afternoon and temperatures around 26. Clear tonight, a low of 14. Sun and cloud tomorrow, the high 25. And sunny and 24 for Saturday.

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All right, kids, it's been a slice. I will actually be back tomorrow. I'm going to leave you with something from Sloan before Bruff Stuff comes on in. Here is Coax Me on Max FM.

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1: Remy's been burning the midnight oil for, well, pretty much all summer now. So he said, you know what, take a couple of days off, Remy. Get some beauty rest. 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But I'm telling you, as a man of experience, if you don't take a couple of days off here and there, you'll get these big bags underneath your eyes like this guy. There's Deadmau5, Ghosts and Stuff, 89.1 Max FM.

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1: Limp Bizkit, Cypress Hill, J.J. Wild, and the Dirty Deal at Rock the Runway in London, September 17. Interested? Of course you are. What would you break? What would you smash to smithereens? Get a couple of free tickets to Rock the Runway. Think about that. 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And get creative too, right? And you might get a ring from Max FM and proof will be required. Right? How far are you willing to go? How much? What are you going to smash up to get to see Limp Bizkit, Cypress Hill, J.J. Wild, and the Dirty Nil? 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

0: like Bruffer always says, I'm ready to eat when my shift's over. 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
1: Mosquitoes love me. Oh yeah, I must be absolutely delicious. And if you've ever wondered why mosquitoes ignore some people and just completely swarm others, I'm the guy that they, hey, you're safe because the mosquitoes are attacking me. Researchers have found part of the answer anyway. A study done on a bunch of adults with three mosquito species discovered that different mosquitoes like people very differently. So if one person was attractive to one species, that doesn't mean other mosquitoes were lining up for a bite. Study found that it's our skin bacteria and the chemicals we naturally release, my endorphins, makes mosquitoes like us the most. And the specific bacteria and chemicals vary depending on each mosquito species. They're hopeful that this could help develop more targeted mosquito repellents in the future instead of relying on a one-size-fits-all approach. As I say, I'm Swarm Central.
2: Hey, yo, Adam, what's up? This is Mixmaster Mike. I'm calling from Sacramento. I've been wanting to hook up with you, maybe on some tracks. I got some shit right here. People... I put my turntable to a wah-wah.

0: 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Nominations close August 21st at 2 p.m.
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7: Sunshine this afternoon and temperatures around 26. Clear tonight, a low of 14. Sun and cloud tomorrow, the high 25. And sunny and 24 for Saturday.

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1: Back to school. Teacher thinks I'm a fool. Officially. About, what, 6 more weeks of summer left here? Back to school season? That's coming on strong right now. And so some people feel like it's already over, right? Yeah, once you see the stuff in the stores and the back to school stuff, you think, oh, well, summer's over. There is, 6 more weeks. But according to this report, 23% of us are sad because we don't feel like we made the most of the summer of 2026. And 9% say summer has gotten away from them, possibly because they weren't able to get away, right? 61% of us haven't taken a summer vacation this year, and 59% say haven't had enough vacation this summer. Still time, right? Still time. You can do it. There's Cage the Elephant, 89.1 Max 7.

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What is it with Barry people and having tons of babies? Will you get off each other for a minute? God. 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
1: You're a fan of roller coasters. I am not. Well, maybe the one at Santa's Village at Bracebridge. Maybe I can handle that one. The kids loved that when they were little. And well, so did I, too. Now, I used to ride the Flyer at CNE. That's not there anymore. That a rickety old wooden one? Why I would pick that one? It didn't even sound safe. I have no idea. But Universal Studios Hollywood is testing a new roller coaster called the Fast and Furious Hollywood Drift. This sounds cool. 72 mile per hour, hills and loops, along with a feature where the coaster's cars twist like a drift. Outstanding! Apparently some neighbors are freaking out because it's too loud, including bloody murder screams from the riders. So it's so much screaming going on, they're going, I can't take it anymore. I guess, well, it could be a little disturbing, right? Universal says, well, we're listening and actively monitoring sound levels. For starters, they're adding two additional sound barriers as well as making other adjustments to dampen the noise. To me, the ride sounds awesome, and the skeptic in me is thinking, well, maybe there were a couple of complaints, but maybe they are self-generated complaints to work up a little bit of action for the new roller coaster. I am just saying, well, it worked. I'm talking about it.

Hey, it's Bruffer subbing in for the vacationing Remy. Well, vacation, a two-day vacation. He's off today and tomorrow. Tragically, I'm coming up with Three Pistols. Love that track. And here's Nathaniel. Yes, OB, 89.1 Max FM.

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0: 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Proper on Max.
1: So Canada has an abundance of lakes. I do believe Canada has more lakes than any other country in the world. Freshwater, baby, I love it. And I just came across this list of Canadian lake names. Like this lake, that lake, and another lake. Ugly Lake, Stupid Lake, and Big Ass Lake. There's another one here that starts with pussy. I'm not going to... I'm not touching it. Here's Portugal the Man. Feel it still. 89.1 Max FM.

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8: Sunshine this afternoon and temperatures around 26. Clear tonight, a low of 14. Sun and cloud tomorrow, the high 25. And sunny and 24 for Saturday.

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1: Have you ever met a celebrity? I'm in the radio business, right? So I've met a number of celebrities. My favorite one, by the way, that I have met in person, Alice Cooper. I mean, I've never met a nicer guy in my life. Just incredible dude. And we hear a lot about, you know, regular people and their encounters with celebrities. That one in my situation was very, very good. But some can be bad, right? And some can be downright ugly. Let's flip the script. Here are some instances where celebrities had crazy encounters with fans. Somebody once left a baby named Jolene on Dolly Parton's doorstep with a note asking Dolly to take care of her. Now, obviously, Dolly turned her over to child services, but it was a try, right? Call the baby Jolene. Got a shot, maybe. Jonas Brothers once received a baby shark, preserved in some kind of tube from a fan. A fan told Zooey Deschanel to dress differently because she, quote, looked 50 pounds heavier on TV. I would imagine celebrities get a lot of that. Ashley Benson was naked in the shower at a Korean spa when a woman started peppering her with questions about Pretty Little Liars. Uncomfortable. Tia and Tamara Mowry were proposed to by identical twin brothers on their way to church. Aubrey Plaza says a lot of fans, I love her, by the way, says a lot of fans have asked her to hit or slap them. She has no idea why. Well, Aubrey, I can tell you why. Harry Potter star Rupert Grint was once invited to hang out with a bunch of drag queens. He accepted, then ended up dressing him in drag, and they all went out for bagels at 4 in the morning. That sounds like a time. And no surprise here, Joe Keery from Stranger Things says a fan once asked for a lock of his hair. He declined. And James McAvoy was approached by a woman who told him he was her hall pass, and her partner was cool with them sleeping together. What did he say? He said, well, I'm married, but thank you very much. That's really, really nice of you. I'm going to take a pass. Here's Hives, 89.1 Max FM.

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1: Good afternoon. I'm Matt Sittler. The OPP are warning the public about an ongoing fraud targeting individuals attempting to secure vendor spaces at local fairs and community events. July 27th, they got a report from a person who'd been emailed about a vendor reservation for the Elmvale Fall Fair. They were told to submit payment via e-transfer to elmvalefairinfo@gmail.com in order to secure a vendor space. After the first payment was sent, the victim was contacted yet again and asked to provide an additional amount, with the sender claiming there was a funding shortfall associated with the event. Police are asking anyone with info or who has been a victim themselves to contact Huronia West OPP. The Real Elmvale Fall Fair has issued public warnings on its social media platforms and official website, advising the public of this fraudulent activity. The Simcoe Muskoka District Health Unit is reminding residents and visitors to the area to watch for blue-green algae blooms in lakes and rivers. They're asking that you avoid contact with water where the blooms are present. Exposure to toxins produced by blue-green algae can cause irritation of the eyes, nose, throat, and lungs, as well as stomach pain. It looks like Canada may not avoid new tariffs from U.S. President Donald Trump. Sources say Canadian and American trade officials are not close to a deal, just days ahead of Trump's deadline this Wednesday to impose new 50% tariffs on Canadian goods. The U.S. is reportedly looking for preferential access to Canadian critical minerals. Oakville's become the first city in Ontario to impose a moratorium on new data centers. The city's enacted a one-year moratorium on data centers, with officials saying they need to first study issues around noise, vibrations, and emissions. Mississauga is set to vote on a data center moratorium next month. And six more beluga whales have left Marineland in Niagara Falls, marking another step in the relocation of 30 captive whales. The whales were loaded into custom tanks yesterday, flown from Toronto to aquariums in Chicago and Atlanta. The park closed to the public in 2024. The owners say they can't afford to care for the whales. The giant mammals are gradually being moved to various aquariums in the U.S. and Europe. It's hoped all of them will be relocated by the end of the month. Clear skies tonight, low near 14. A mix of sun and cloud tomorrow, high of 25. Sunshine continuing Saturday, high of 24, the low near 13.
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And this one's for nothing.

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And this one's for the silence and the questions that it brings, and the smell of time and the reverence.

0: 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Decidedly not true today. 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
1: All right, girls are from Venus and boys are from Mars. Well, that might be true. A survey, and this is kids' favorite characters. And there's a sharp difference between girls and boys. So we're looking at, you know, age category of 3 to 8. So the girls, Barbie's number one, Bluey, Elsa from Frozen, Moana, SpongeBob SquarePants, Hello Kitty, Peppa Pig, Spider-Man, Cinderella, and Mickey Mouse. Now, they do share some of the same characters on this list. Here's the boys. Spider-Man, Sonic, SpongeBob, Superman, Bluey, Batman, Mario, Mickey Mouse, Chase from Paw Patrol, and I am Iron Man. Yes!

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0: So I don't know if you're keeping track of the calendar as we get to, well, the halfway point of August. It's pretty much right. It is August 13 today. We'll give you 6 more weeks of summer. How about that?
1: Maintain the urge to run away, but hold her down with soggy clothes and breeze blocks.

0: fights during deer season. 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
2: So here's a list for you. I don't know who put this together, but 90 songs that still hold up today. Nothing compares to You, Sinead O'Connor. That, by the way, was penned by Prince, that song. Smells Like Teen Spirit, Nirvana, Creep, Radiohead, Killing in the Name, Rage, November Rain, Guns, Chattahoochee, Alan Jackson, Line Dancing, anybody? Gin and Juice, Snoop Dogg, Santeria, Sublime, Friends in Low Places, Garth Brooks, I know you sing that at the bar, and All the Small Things, Blink 182. That's a good list. Well, let's tack on Soundgarden to that. Or maybe it's more personal for me, because I love it. 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
5: Sunshine this afternoon and temperatures around 26. Clear tonight, a low of 14. Sun and cloud tomorrow, the high 25. And sunny and 24 for Saturday.

0: There's Gavin Rossdale, Bush, Little Things.
1: 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I'm going to tell you how a woman celebrated her brand new Rolls Royce. Improperly.
0: OLP, Max.

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0: from Too Much Ruffer.
1: So let's go to Florida for the stupid criminal of the day. And Roxanne. Roxanne having a couple of drinks last Friday, celebrating her brand spanking new Rolls Royce. Pretty sharp, right? She decided to get behind the wheel of that brand new Rolls Royce.

Twice, speeding, nearly crashed into a cop car, parked to the side of the road. She also straddled a couple lanes, started driving into a bike lane, hammered. So they chased her, they pulled her over, and a cop asked Roxanne about nearly hitting him, and she said it was a new vehicle and the brakes are loose. She stunk of alcohol. She admitted to drinking a couple of glasses of wine, maybe bottles. Failed the field sobriety test, arrested for the DUI. So it'll be a while before Roxanne can take the rolls out for another spin. Don't drink and drive.

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1: Good afternoon. I'm Matt Sittler. The OPP are warning the public about an ongoing fraud targeting individuals attempting to secure vendor spaces at local fairs and community events. July 27th, they got a report from a person who'd been emailed about a vendor reservation for the Elmvale Fall Fair. They were told to submit payment via e-transfer to elmvalefairinfo@gmail.com in order to secure a vendor space. After the first payment was sent, the victim was contacted yet again and asked to provide an additional amount, with the sender claiming there was a funding shortfall associated with the event. Police are asking anyone with info or who has been a victim themselves to contact Huronia West OPP. The Real Elmvale Fall Fair has issued public warnings on its social media platforms and official website advising the public of this fraudulent activity. The Simcoe Muskoka District Health Unit is reminding residents and visitors to the area to watch for blue-green algae blooms in lakes and rivers. They're asking that you avoid contact with water where the blooms are present. Exposure to toxins produced by blue-green algae can cause irritation of the eyes, nose, throat, and lungs, as well as stomach pain. It looks like Canada may not avoid new tariffs from U.S. President Donald Trump. Sources say Canadian and American trade officials are not close to a deal, just days ahead of Trump's deadline this Wednesday to impose new 50% tariffs on Canadian goods. The U.S. is reportedly looking for preferential access to Canadian critical minerals. Oakville's become the first city in Ontario to impose a moratorium on new data centers. The city's enacted a one-year moratorium on data centers, with officials saying they need to first study issues around noise, vibrations, and emissions. Mississauga is set to vote on a data center moratorium next month. And six more beluga whales have left Marineland in Niagara Falls, marking another step in the relocation of 30 captive whales. The whales were loaded into custom tanks yesterday, flown from Toronto to aquariums in Chicago and Atlanta. The park closed to the public in 2024. The owners say they can't afford to care for the whales. The giant mammals are gradually being moved to various aquariums in the U.S. and Europe. It's hoped all of them will be relocated by the end of the month. Clear skies tonight, low near 14. A mix of sun and cloud tomorrow, high of 25. Sunshine continuing Saturday, high of 24, the low near 13.
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3: So the live-action animated comedy Coyote vs. Acme, I don't know if you know that story, it's going to finally hit theaters in a couple of weeks on the 28th. It was previously shelved as a tax write-off. This is the world we live in today. As a tax write-off. John Cena was asked if the journey to get the film released has changed the way he sees the movie business because he's in the film. Well, he basically said, well, that's showbiz, babe. Yep, I go, quote him here. I'm hired by an employer to do a task, and it's my job to prepare as much as I can. Be early, be coachable, be passionate, be reliable. I do that, and I hope for the best. Of course, I want my work seen by an audience, but I don't own my performance. I'm contracted to do a job, and the person who owns it gets to decide what happens with it. That probably allows him to sleep at night, right? He compared the situation to building a custom car for a private collector. Explained that he could put his heart into the car, but the person who bought it owns it. Here's Weezer, Go Away, 89.1 Max FM.

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How about some Bad Child? I got that lined up coming up. 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
1: A little AI news for you. Nearly half of teenage AI chatbot users say, you know what, we'd use it less if there were more places to gather with people in person. Eyes tied to bring the mall rat back, right? Well, I mean, maybe time to bring the malls back. Here's Cold War Kids, 89.1 Max FM.

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7: Sunshine this afternoon and temperatures around 26. Clear tonight, a low of 14. Sun and cloud tomorrow, the high 25. And sunny and 24 for Saturday.

All right, going to slip out of here. The Remster, he's on vacation today and tomorrow, so I'll be back in the afternoon drive tomorrow. Fatty Dee Dee, he's coming up in a few, and Wake Up With Oz tomorrow morning.

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same people who take 33% of everything you own wanted us to let you know we are CISO. Yeah, just call us Max, because no one knows what the hell that is. 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Mario, see ya.

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1: Got some good news about the whales at Marineland. Oh, the whales. 6 beluga whales were taken to Pearson Airport this week, where they'll fly to Shedd Aquarium in Chicago and Georgia Aquarium in Atlanta. But 11 belugas and 4 dolphins still at the park. Now, that's 6 fewer whales we have in this country. But if you keep eating the way you have been, we can get that number back up. Here's garbage.

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1: Good evening. I'm Matt Sittler. The OPP are warning the public about an ongoing fraud targeting individuals attempting to secure vendor spaces at local fairs and community events. July 27th, they got a report from a person who'd been emailed about a vendor reservation for the Elmvale Fall Fair. They were told to submit payment via e-transfer to elmvalefairinfo@gmail.com in order to secure a vendor space. After the first payment was sent, the victim was contacted yet again and asked to provide an additional amount, with the sender claiming there was a funding shortfall associated with the event. Police are asking anyone with info or who has been a victim themselves to contact Huronia West OPP. The Real Elmvale Fall Fair has issued public warnings on its social media platforms and official website advising the public of this fraudulent activity. The Simcoe Muskoka District Health Unit is reminding residents and visitors to the area to watch for blue-green algae blooms in lakes and rivers. They're asking that you avoid contact with water where the blooms are present. Exposure to toxins produced by blue-green algae can cause irritation of the eyes, nose, throat, and lungs, as well as stomach pain. It looks like Canada may not avoid new tariffs from U.S. President Donald Trump. Sources say Canadian and American trade officials are not close to a deal, just days ahead of Trump's deadline this Wednesday to impose new 50% tariffs on Canadian goods. The U.S. is reportedly looking for preferential access to Canadian critical minerals. Oakville's become the first city in Ontario to impose a moratorium on new data centers. The city's enacted a one-year moratorium on data centers, with officials saying they need to first study issues around noise, vibrations, and emissions. Mississauga is set to vote on a data center moratorium next month. And six more beluga whales have left Marineland in Niagara Falls, marking another step in the relocation of 30 captive whales. The whales were loaded into custom tanks yesterday, flown from Toronto to aquariums in Chicago and Atlanta. The park closed to the public in 2024. The owners say they can't afford to care for the whales. The giant mammals are gradually being moved to various aquariums in the U.S. and Europe. It's hoped all of them will be relocated by the end of the month. Clear skies tonight, low near 14. A mix of sun and cloud tomorrow, high of 25. Sunshine continuing Saturday, high of 24, the low near 13.
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0: It's Fatty on Max.
1: So you know how Air Canada has a reputation for losing stuff? The latest, a widow in Alberta says Air Canada lost the ashes of her deceased husband on her flight from Alberta to Newfoundland. You never want to lose the ashes of a loved one. They're hard to replace. You know how many cigarettes I had to smoke to replace Uncle Saeed? Here's Bush.

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It is Fatty with you this evening. Just a heads up, do not mess with the staff at Tim Hortons. They got hands, son, including one staffer at a Tim Hortons in Indiana. Tell you what happened there in two songs. First, Beady Eye.

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1: Be careful messing with the staff at Tim Hortons. Police say they're not laying charges after an altercation at a Timmy's in Fort Wayne, Indiana, where a customer assaulted a worker. The worker fought back, which later resulted in the customer's death. So if you're nice and you order a double-double, you get a coffee. But rude customers who order a double-double will get a jab and a right hook. There's your double-double, kid. Here's Smash.

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5: Clear skies tonight, low near 14. A mix of sun and cloud tomorrow, high of 25. Sunshine continuing Saturday, high of 24, the low near 13.

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Got five straight songs on the way with Blink 182, Nine Inch Nails, and Metric. 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
1: So you know how AI pictures and videos are terrible and it burns your eyes to see them? Now you can see them all the time. The smart TV service Roku has launched a TV station that is entirely AI content that streams 24 hours a day, 7 days a week, free of charge. And I can't think of anything more painful than watching AI videos 24 hours a day. And I dated a Disney adult. Here's Franz Ferdinand.

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2: If you're a cannabis user, you might be hearing from the federal government. Ottawa's investing $24 million into cannabis research to learn about the effects cannabis has on PTSD, sleep, mental health, and pregnancy. Now, I had a cousin who was pregnant, and she ate everything, and she wasn't even using cannabis. I'd hate to see how much she could eat while pregnant and high. Buffets should have a rule against pregnant high people, because food doesn't grow on trees. Here's Oasis.

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It is Fatty with you this evening. Got some more good news out of Marineland. More whales finding new homes. Talk about that in two songs. First, Green Day. Here's Oh Yeah.

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1: More whales got moved out of Marineland this week. Six beluga whales were taken to Pearson Airport. They'll fly to Shedd Aquarium in Chicago and Georgia Aquarium in Atlanta. 11 belugas and 4 dolphins still at Marineland, though. Sucks the whales are going to a country without socialized medicine. Now if one of the belugas needs to have its blowhole checked, it's like a $50 copay to see the doctor. Don't be surprised if you see one of the belugas wearing sunglasses and a trench coat sneaking into Canada to get cheaper insulin. Here's Hole.

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6: Clear skies tonight, low near 14. A mix of sun and cloud tomorrow, high of 25. Sunshine continuing Saturday, high of 24, the low near 13.

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Got five straight songs on the way with the Black Keys, Radiohead, and Weapons. 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